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current song from Jamie Miller, that is Baby Doll. Still to come, Rewind song on the way from 1983, just before the latest news and sports at 8 o'clock. After 8, sent in Dad Joke of the Day. Cheshire's Silk Road.

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That is the Fine Young Cannibals, She Drives Me Crazy. Before that, Benson Boone, Sorry I'm Here for Someone Else. Would you like to hear our brand new song of the week for New Tune Tuesday? It's a new single from James Blunt. It's called

0: Martin Garrix and U2 with Fireflies. Before that, of course, Bastille's Save My Soul and Four Non Blondes with What's Up. Rewind tune on the way from Junior going back to 1982 before the latest news.
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0: 10 out of 10 yesterday for the new style list, which was the top 10 thankless tasks, 1 out of 5, 264 in a row. The bosses want to add a little bit of urgency and peril into the list. They're happy with the format, but they want to add time limits.

And if Billy Ocean, Get Out of My Dreams, Ariana Grande's new song next, and Hate That I Made You Love Me. Our random Punkers question for today: 80% of Brits claimed they were good at this at school. 80% of Brits claimed they were good at this at school, but what is it?

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And LVT from £15 a square metre. 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

Whitney Houston, Love Will Save the Day. Right, let's do our Stuck in Reverse for this week. Name the tune going the wrong way. Can you name the song going in the wrong direction? We'll play it in full in the right direction on Friday afternoon. This is new from Ash. It's called Stop the Wedding.

do anything with this. But it turned out to be their biggest hit ever. It was Roland's wife, and it was the producer of the album that said, there's something about that song that's really catchy. And it was. Here it comes. Everybody wants...

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Stella Lefty and Boston on the Big Afternoon Show. 80s Rewind next. They will do the news at 7. That's it from me. And back to my afternoon from midday for Wednesday.

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1: ASOS has apologised to customers who were sent a phone alert saying the online retailer had been hacked. The company say they're investigating unauthorised activity involving a third-party platform. A statement says that customers' personal information may have been accessed, but they don't believe that any payment card details were leaked. A 22-year-old British national has become the seventh arrested in connection with a suspected terror plot near RAF Fairford. Counter-terrorism policing say they were held on suspicion of preparation of terrorist acts.